0: Zeit in Kalifornien, wo Songs entstanden sind für Alben wie Harvest oder On the Beach und wo Neil Young über 40 Jahre gelebt hat.
1: So it was his house. He used to live there and work there. It's not a commercial studio. It's not a place that you can just sort of hire, you know, so the people who look after it now, you know, I was invited to work there for a few weeks, and it's completely isolated. It's in the middle of nowhere in the woods. You know, it was winter, it was raining, there was a river, you could just go on hikes and you know, you were kind of miles and miles in any direction from anyone else. So it was a really unique experience, and I think like having all of this music and all these ideas that were not fully formed, that was a place to sort of focus and lock in, as they say. And get the record finished.
0: Dort hat Simon Green also einige Wochen lang gearbeitet, in Abgeschiedenheit, mitten im Nirgendwo, tief im Wald. Es war Winter, es regnete und es gab einen Fluss in der Nähe. 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Zusammen mit seiner Band und der Musikerin Nicole Miglis, die beiden haben in einem Backstage-Bereich in Wien die ersten Ideen gehabt für den Song Talk to Me zum Beispiel, aufgenommen mit Simons iPhone und dann gleich nach dem Konzert auf dem Laptop bearbeitet.
1: Talk to Me, for example, which is the song with Nicole Miglis. She's the vocalist in my live show. And we were playing this venue in Vienna and had this very big reverberant backstage corridor where we started. She was doing her vocal warm-ups and it was echoing. So I joined in, I started harmonizing and I started recording on my iPhone, and that was the first sound you hear on wow. that song. And that night I sort of like chopped it up and started, you know, putting drums on it, and that was, I guess, unwittingly the kind of beginning of this album. And since then, you know, there's like a lot of writing happens on a laptop in like hotels and backstage and tour buses and all these kind of very sort of cliche Tory places.

From listening to records, I just knew what to do. I mainly taught myself. And, you know, I did pretty well, except there were a few mistakes that I made that I have just recently cleared up, you know. I'd like to just continue to be able to express myself as best as I can in history. And I feel like I have a lot of work to do still, you know. I'm a student of the drums. And I'm also a teacher of the drums, too.

0: Labels Caltex Records zugreifen zu dürfen. Das ist ein Label mit Sitz in Los Angeles, das für hunderte von iranischen MusikerInnen die Veröffentlichungsrechte vertritt.
1: I had access to this archive of Iranian folk music. There's a catalog called Caltex. A friend of mine in LA called Farbod. He sort of basically looks after a lot of smaller record labels from Iran, from like folk music to pop music, you know, from the sort of 60s onwards. And he sort of gave me access to this catalog, and he's like, if you want to sample this, then we'll figure it out, and you know, just get stuck in. And I was just sat one day at home in LA, it was like a rare rainy afternoon, and I just had this drum machine and the Iranian string sample, and it's sort of, they just kind of sat together so well.
0: Yes, indeed. Hier ist der Track, der an jenem regnerischen Tag in L.A. entstand, als Simon an einem Drumloop bastelte und auf einmal die Streicher aus dem Song La Bedaria perfekt dazu passten. Chocoufé.

0: Sie hören Electricity auf Radio 1. Das waren zwei weitere Titel aus dem neuen Album von Bonobo, Choukoufé, und dann Always on Your Side featuring Joy Crooks. Simon Green lebt mittlerweile nicht mehr in Los Angeles. Er ist nach Tokio gezogen.
1: LA from like 2015 until the pandemic was great. And then since then I'm like, I don't know if this is, you know, I'm feeling like I'm sort of stagnating here a little bit. Maybe this period is over. So I've always loved Tokyo. I've always loved Japan, and having spent loads of time there recently, it just felt like, okay, let's try this for a bit, see what happens.
0: 10 Jahre LA waren dann genug. Bis zur Pandemie hatte Simon Green eine gute Zeit in Los Angeles. 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
1: Being there, you know, you're obviously kind of more connected with the artists coming out of Japan, like musically, but also like, you know, there's so many great visual artists and video makers and photographers and architects and everyone in between. So yeah, becoming more familiar with artists from Japan. And Ichiko is interesting because she's quite well known outside of Japan as well. So I sat down with her. We went and got lunch one day and just sort of like talked about this idea. She's not somebody who's that familiar with the concept of collaboration. Mm-hmm. So this was kind of, I think, the first time she's done anything like this. So we spent 2 days in the studio in Tokyo, and we recorded 3 songs. So I hope that they'll sort of see daylight at some point in the future as well, the other two.
0: Also 3 Songs hat Simon Green mit Ichiko Aoba aufgenommen. Einer hat es dann auf das Album Distance in Static geschafft. Equinoctial heißt dieser Song.

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1: Alone in Central Park when nothing seems to happen.

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She looked sane again, plain as day, engaged and reanimated. Like the problems that plague her was plaguing me too. Maybe she already knew. Maybe we were on the same page. Or did Rye drop by to say hi on the same day? Tried to explain what was really going on when I lied for the sake of my pride to save face. The real dilemma I was grappling with wasn't anything to do with the band and the shit that I do or don't give. It was the grip of my own past. No matter how good I can get, I know it won't last. 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But even if I never look back,

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Probably get a good song from this. I said, walking out, hey, Jane said, plain as day. Some things aren't just yours to be given away. Whatever comes next, know that you're making a start, but at the cost that it comes for some. Have a heart, man, art isn't everything, anything like that. You wanna get off your chest, get a therapist, save it for a friend, or say it with a weird fake name on the internet. I was shivering, she was giggling. I told you that the winter in Berlin is fucking punishing. Next time you visit him, visit late spring. 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And I still hadn't asked how her summer had been. I never did, just slipped from the grass suddenly. Trouble's gonna bubble if you want a bit, so why am I always running like it's cold?

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3: Ihre Songs seien wie kleine Filme. 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
2: I really just allow myself to take as much time as I wanted and just follow my imagination and whatever I felt like, and not as I normally I would probably had pushed myself to finish it earlier, but this time I was like, no, I want to make sure I have tried all.

rock and roll, unless your name's Brewster, cause Brewster's a punky. Parents let go cause it's magic in the air. Criticizing rap shows you're out of order. Stop looking, listen to the phrase in Fred Astaire's, and don't get offended while Mace Dosey does your daughter. A dry camera roll system is now set. Fly around the store under Daisy Productions. It stands for the inner sound, y'all, in your Quebec, that the action's not a trick, but show me how it functions.

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What's the matter with poor Muffin? 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And is there any real need for this? You sit around and count the days when everything is closing in on you. Well, maybe it's just opening up gates. Is there a doctor in the house? I think he's in need of some attention. Everybody's going out of the way to find the doctor

store shrink. If something's bothering you, don't look at me, 'cause I'm just sitting in the exit room.